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2: Keep the sunscreen and water bottles nearby. A yellow heat warning is now in effect for Esteban as several days of summer-like temperatures move into the region. Clear skies continue this evening with an overnight low of 13. Tuesday brings sunshine, gusty winds, and a high of 32. While Wednesday stays sunny and hot before temperatures climb all the way to 36 on Thursday. Get the latest forecast by heading over to discoveresteban.com. 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
2: Estevan is heading into one of its hottest stretches of the year so far, with a yellow heat warning now in place across the region. Tonight stays clear with a mild low of 13, followed by sunny skies and a high of 32 on Tuesday. The heat continues through Wednesday before peaking Thursday, with temperatures expected to reach 36 degrees under full sunshine. Check out how warm it's going to be over at discoverestevan.com. 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
1: The sun is out, the wind has finally started to calm down, and across the southeast, people are trying to squeeze 12 hours of yard work into one evening. I'm Lois Beaver with your local stories for Monday, May 25th. The Estevan City Council meets tonight to discuss some of the most important topics for the community. The city hosts MLA Lori Carr as she has a presentation while visiting the city following the spring sitting of legislature. Arthur Garish, Estevan's mayor from around 100 years ago, has his family asking for a sign for Garish Place if the old sign is removed for maintenance. The Estevan Market Mall also is applying for a new feature that will include a new restaurant with a drive-thru. Learn more about the council meeting once that's wrapped up after 6 p.m. Farmers across the southeast are still in full gear for seeding season, though the end is in sight. With the warm coming this week, it's an ideal pace for producers, says agrologist Edgar Hammermeister.
2: The guys will be able to wrap up here in just a few days. A huge percentage will be done by the end of next week, and that warmth is going to be very timely because we've really had a cool spring. The seed has been in the ground for quite some time already and is on the cusp of emerging. And now things will warm up and the crops are really going to pop.
1: Hammermeister says recent rains over the last week were also appreciated. A recent barbecue in Estevan highlighted how local partnerships help bring community events to life. The gathering, part of the Economic Development Month, was supported by organizations stepping up behind the scenes to make it happen. Becca Ford, City Community Development Officer, pointed to one key contributor.
3: The first week of May is normally considered Economic Development Week, but normally our parks are not open the first week of May, so we decided to host an Economic Development Month barbecue. Southern Plains Co-op, again, has just been so gracious and given us our food for free and donated the food, so we're just really excited to partner with them again, and yeah, it's a really good turnout, and we're just here to, you know, celebrate everything in the community, because everything is economic development.
1: Events like this continue to build momentum, with the Tech Hub Conference now underway today and tomorrow. From longtime seafood lovers to curious first-timers, St. Giles Anglican Church Lobster

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2: Keep the sunscreen and water bottles nearby. A yellow heat warning is now in effect for Estevan as several days of summer-like temperatures move into the region. Clear skies continue this evening with an overnight low of 13. Tuesday brings sunshine, gusty winds, and a high of 32. While Wednesday stays sunny and hot before temperatures climb all the way to 36 on Thursday. Get the latest forecast by heading over to discoverestevan.com. I'm Lois Fever.
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1: It's the kind of weather that makes you start planning barbecues, planting flowers, and pretending you'll finally get caught up on outdoor projects. I'm Lois Weaver, and here are today's top headlines from across the Southeast. Tonight, the Estevan City Council meets to discuss the latest recent events in the community. 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
2: Keep the sunscreen and water bottles nearby. A yellow heat warning is now in effect for Estevan as several days of summer-like temperatures move into the region. Clear skies continue this evening with an overnight low of 13. Tuesday brings sunshine, gusty winds, and a high of 32. While Wednesday stays sunny and hot before temperatures climb all the way to 36 on Thursday. Get the latest forecast by heading over to discoverestevan.com. 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
2: Estevan is heading into one of its hottest stretches of the year so far, with a yellow heat warning now in place across the region. Tonight stays clear with a mild low of 13, followed by sunny skies and a high of 32 on Tuesday. The heat continues through Wednesday before peaking Thursday, with temperatures expected to reach 36 degrees under full sunshine. Check out how warm it's going to be over at discoverestevan.com. 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
1: Keep the sunscreen and water bottles nearby. A yellow heat warning is now in effect for Estevan as several days of summer-like temperatures move into the region. Clear skies continue this evening with an overnight low of 13. Tuesday brings sunshine, gusty winds, and a high of 32. While Wednesday stays sunny and hot before temperatures climb all the way to 36 on Thursday. Get the latest forecast by heading over to discoverestevan.com. 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
2: Estevan is heading into one of its hottest stretches of the year so far, with a yellow heat warning now in place across the region. Tonight stays clear with a mild low of 13, followed by sunny skies and a high of 32 on Tuesday. The heat continues through Wednesday before peaking Thursday, with temperatures expected to reach 36 degrees under full sunshine. Check out how warm it's going to be over at discoverestevan.com. 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
3: Keep the sunscreen and water bottles nearby. A yellow heat warning is now in effect for Esteban as several days of summer-like temperatures move into the region. Clear skies continue this evening with an overnight low of 13. Tuesday brings sunshine, gusty winds, and a high of 32. While Wednesday stays sunny and hot before temperatures climb all the way to 36 on Thursday. Get the latest forecast by heading over to discoverestevan.com. 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

0: 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Get the latest forecast by heading over to discoverestevan.com. 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
4: Estevan is heading into one of its hottest stretches of the year so far, with a yellow heat warning now in place across the region. Tonight stays clear with a mild low of 13, followed by sunny skies and a high of 32 on Tuesday. The heat continues through Wednesday before peaking Thursday, with temperatures expected to reach 36 degrees under full sunshine. Check out how warm it's going to be over at discoverestevan.com. 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
2: Keep the sunscreen and water bottles nearby. A yellow heat warning is now in effect for Estevan as several days of summer-like temperatures move into the region. This overnight low of 13. Tuesday brings sunshine, gusty winds, and a high of 32. While Wednesday stays sunny and hot before temperatures climb all the way to 36 on Thursday. Get the latest forecast by heading over to discoverestevan.com. 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
1: Estevan is heading into one of its hottest stretches of the year so far, with a yellow heat warning now in place across the region. Tonight stays clear with a mild low of 13, followed by sunny skies and a high of 32 on Tuesday. The heat continues through Wednesday before peaking Thursday, with temperatures expected to reach 36 degrees under full sunshine. Check out how warm it's going to be over at discoverestevan.com. 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
3: Tuesday brings sunshine, gusty winds, and a high of 32. While Wednesday stays sunny and hot before temperatures climb all the way to 36 on Thursday. Get the latest forecast by heading over to discoverestevan.com. 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
1: Sunny skies and a high of 32 on Tuesday. The heat continues through Wednesday before peaking Thursday with temperatures expected to reach 36 degrees under full sunshine. Check out how warm it's going to be over at discoverestevan.com. 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
3: Tuesday brings sunshine, gusty winds, and a high of 32. While Wednesday stays sunny and hot before temperatures climb all the way to 36 on Thursday. Get the latest forecast by heading over to discoverestevan.com. I'm Lois Weaver.
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2: Sunny sky.

0: highs and a high of 32 on Tuesday. The heat continues through Wednesday before peaking Thursday, with temperatures expected to reach 36 degrees under full sunshine. Check out how warm it's going to be over at discoverestevan.com. 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
2: Tuesday brings sunshine, gusty winds, and a high of 32. While Wednesday stays sunny and hot before temperatures climb all the way to 36 on Thursday. Get the latest forecast by heading over to discoverestevan.com. 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
1: Sunny skies and a high of 32 on Tuesday. The heat continues through Wednesday before peaking Thursday with temperatures expected to reach 36 degrees under full sunshine. Check out how warm it's going to be over at discoverestevan.com. 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
2: Tuesday brings sunshine, gusty winds, and a high of 32. While Wednesday stays sunny and hot before temperatures climb all the way to 36 on Thursday. Get the latest forecast by heading over to discoverestevan.com. 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
2: Sunny skies and a high of 32 on Tuesday. The heat continues through Wednesday before peaking Thursday with temperatures expected to reach 36 degrees under full sunshine. Check out how warm it's going to be over at discoverestevan.com. 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
4: Tuesday brings sunshine, gusty winds, and a high of 32. While Wednesday stays sunny and hot before temperatures climb all the way to 36 on Thursday. Get the latest forecast by heading over to discoverestevan.com. I'm Lois Weaver.
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3: Sunny skies and a high of 32 on Tuesday. The heat continues through Wednesday before peaking Thursday with temperatures expected to reach 36 degrees under full sunshine. Check out how warm it's going to be over at discoverestevan.com. I'm Lois Fever.
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5: Now, your Discover Estevan weather.
6: Tuesday brings sunshine, gusty winds, and a high of 32. While Wednesday stays sunny and hot before temperatures climb all the way to 36 on Thursday. Get the latest forecast by heading over to discoverestevan.com. 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
2: Sunny skies,

0: and a high of 32 on Tuesday. The heat continues through Wednesday before peaking Thursday with temperatures expected to reach 36 degrees under full sunshine. Check out how warm it's going to be over at discoverestevan.com. 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

0: 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The event combines technology discussions with arts and community ideas. Here's Gord Moore, the executive director of the Southeast Tech Hub, with some more information.
1: 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We have all these different players, federal government, provincial government here, and that's the conversation that we need to have.
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0: Estevan's club basketball faced some of the province's strongest competition at provincials in Regina over the weekend, dealing with tough matchups and roster challenges across several divisions. Here's Dustin Wilson, director of Estevan club basketball.
3: Where a lot of the teams, this is kind of the big one for the province, so it's a very competitive tournament. With our U17 girls, they were battling some injuries, and we're in a pretty short lineup. I believe I had to make a few call-ups from the U15 team, in fact. The U15 boys and U17 boys got some wins, but never made it to the playoff round.
0: Across the board, teams remain competitive, with most finding the win column, while the U15 boys continue their season this weekend in Saskatoon. The Estevan Volts U15 lacrosse team dropped a pair of games over the weekend in Moose Jaw. Estevan fell 7-2 to Swift Current before wrapping up the day with a 6-1 loss to the host Moose Jaw Mustangs. The Volts will now continue to bounce back on home floor, hosting the Weyburn Dairy Queen Thrashers May 26 at Power Dodge Arena. Looking ahead, Estevan lacrosse will also welcome young players to the community May 30th when a U7 and U9 festival takes over Affinity Place with teams from across the Southeast. The Toronto Blue Jays fell 8-2 to the Miami Marlins last night at Rogers Center. Ernie Clement hit a solo home run while Nathan Lukes had 3 hits in his return to the lineup. Miami pulled away late with 3 runs in the 8th inning. The Jays continue their series against the Marlins tonight in Toronto.
4: Now, your Discover Estevan weather.
0: Mainly sunny and hot today with a high of 32 and a humidex of 33 with a heat warning across southeast Saskatchewan. Tonight, partly cloudy with a 30% chance of showers overnight and the risk of a thunderstorm and a low of 16. Tomorrow, a mix of sun and cloud early before clearing in the morning with another hot day ahead and a high of 32. Then the heat continues through the rest of the week with sunshine and highs climbing to 36 Thursday and 34 Friday before temperatures ease back slightly for the weekend. You can find out more about today's heat warning by downloading the Discover Estevan app.
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0: There's Scotty McCreery and Hootie and the Blowfish, Bottle Rockets on Country 106.1. Good morning and happy Tuesday. Yeah, we have a heat warning already this morning. Yellow warning for the heat. We're sitting at 13. It's going to get to a high today of 32, mainly sunny skies, and it seems this heat wave is going to be sticking around for a while at least. Thursday, hope you're sitting down because Thursday is going to be sunny and 36. No warning of this. All of a sudden, next thing you know, the heat is just here. So summer is here. Lots of people have been wanting it, and it showed up. It kicked down the door, but we'll have more on the weather forecast coming up. Also today, we're going to be giving away a pair of tickets to Terry Clark. So if you're a big Terry Clark fan, you've been wanting to win tickets, it is simple. We'll be giving away two pairs of tickets for today, and those our last two giveaways, because they go on sale actually today. So if you don't win tickets, do drop on sale today for Terry Clark here in Estevan on Friday, September 18th.
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0: yellow warning for the heat that we're going to be having and risk of thunderstorms tonight. But farmers won't be on the field during the night. Well, hopefully at least some of them I know still are, because Seamfeed is back for another year and it's time to show our appreciation to the folks that help feed our families. And that's local farmers. We'll be dropping off some lunch for them. 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
4: We have a heat warning in effect, as it'll be mainly sunny and hot today with a high of 32 and a humidex of 33. Tonight, partly cloudy with a risk of an overnight thunderstorm and a low of 16. Tomorrow, a mix of sun and cloud early before clearing later in the morning with a high of 32. And of course, for your full five-day forecast anytime, you can find it online at discoverestevan.com.
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Thomas Rhett, after all the bars are closed on Country 106.1. Good morning and happy Tuesday. Yellow warning for the heat in Estevan this morning as we sit at 13. High today of 32. Mainly sunny skies throughout the day today as well. Here's Bailey Zimmerman and Chevy Silverado.

0: Morning. Happy Tuesday. We're sitting at 13. High today of 32 with that heat warning in effect. And we just talk about how hot it was outside yesterday and how hot it's going to be out today, because yesterday got attacked by my own vehicle. You know, I hop into the car, normal day, grab the seatbelt, and instant branding iron. I didn't buckle up, basically. I got seared like a tuna steak. I don't know. It was hot. I still obviously put my seatbelt on, but nobody warns you about that. You kind of just forget. They tell you all about the icy roads, tell you about frostbite. Nobody says, hey, by the way, in summer, your vehicle kind of turns right into an air fryer. And the worst part is you still have to act casual. You can't really scream after it happens. You know, you just got to act like it's fine. The steering wheel's hot. The seatbelt's hot. That little metal clip, that thing has the same temperature as the surface of the sun. You know, honestly, I think NASA could really study it. I did think that thing where touching it like three different times too, like somehow will change it, you know, like the quick little tap to see if it's still hot. And yeah, it's definitely still hot. But summer here is funny because we spend a few months complaining we're freezing, then the second it hits 30 degrees, we're all walking around like we're in a drought. So it is hot. It is going to be another scorcher today.
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7: Hot weather sticks around across southeast Saskatchewan today with sunshine and a high of 32. There's also a heat warning in effect. Tonight, partly cloudy with a chance of overnight showers and a low of 16. Wednesday, a mix of sun and cloud early before clearing in the morning and a high of 32. And of course, for the rest of your five-day forecast, it's available anytime online at discoverestevan.com.
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0: Tuesday, we're sitting at 13 still this morning. Got a high today of 32, mainly sunny skies, and of course that yellow warning for the heat. Another scorcher out there this morning. And hey, coming up next hour, we're going to be looking for our next 25K payday qualifier. We have the item picked out. 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
1: Earlier this month, the National Farmers Union showed their support for the Parliamentary Agriculture Committee's unanimous recommendation reversing the Agriculture and Agri-Food Canada research cuts. Phil Mount, Vice President of Policy with the National Farmers Union.

0: Union said that these cuts would only save the government a little bit of money, and the cost to Canadian producers would be much greater.
1: The cuts are largely to Agriculture and Agri-Food Canada's research budget and research stations across the country. It would be cutting 7 research stations, saving really a very small amount of money in relative terms, and yet having an outsized impact on agricultural research, and that would be significant for our future in this country.
0: These cuts would save the government roughly $140 million, but would close the doors of 7 research facilities across Canada, including the Research and Development Center located in Swift Current. For Golden West, I'm Dylan Fiesel.
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0: Riley Green, Worst Way on Country 106.1. Good morning and happy Tuesday. We're sitting at 15 as we make our way towards our high of 32. Mainly sunny skies throughout the day today as well. 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

0: There's Dallas Smith, A Girl Like You on Country 106.1. And right now we're on the phone with Cindy. And Cindy is going to play a game of higher or lower for her chance to qualify in for the 25K payday. All right. So I have an item here. Have the game price. And then you'll just say higher or lower. We have a single tour family pass, good for two adults and two youth or children to see a tour of their choice. And it's for the Moose Jaw Tunnels. We have it at $50. Is it higher or is it lower?
1: Higher.
0: Yes, indeed, it is higher. It is $106.50. So, yeah, you are going to be entered in to win for our 25K payday. If you win $1,000 just here in Estevan, what would you buy? What would be the first thing?
1: Probably solar lights somewhere.
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6: We have a heat warning in effect as it'll be mainly sunny and hot today with a high of 32 and a humidex of 33. Tonight, partly cloudy with a risk of an overnight thunderstorm and a low of 16. Tomorrow, a mix of sun and cloud early before clearing later in the morning with a high of 32. And of course, for your full five-day forecast anytime, you can find it online at discoveresvan.com.
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There's Post Malone and Luke Combs. Guy for that on Country 106.1. Good morning. Happy Tuesday in Estevan this morning. We got a heat warning. High today of 32. We're sitting at 15. Here's Ella Langley. Be her. She

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9: Hot weather sticks around across southeast Saskatchewan today with sunshine and a high of 32. There's also a heat warning in effect. Tonight, partly cloudy with a chance of overnight showers and a low of 16. Wednesday, a mix of sun and cloud early before clearing in the morning and a high of 32. And of course, for the rest of your five-day forecast, it's available anytime online at discoverestevan.com.
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1: Josh Ross, Scared of Getting Sober on Country 106.1. Good morning and happy Tuesday in Estevan. It's going to be another hot day. We're sitting at 15. Got a high today of 32. Mainly sunny skies. It's a great day for the birthday. And let's get right into it. It's time for the birthday corner.
2: Happy birthday.

celebrating birthdays today, Tuesday, May 26th. As always, up for grabs, we have an 8-inch round ice cream cake from our friends over at Dairy Queen. So thank you goes out to them this morning. Kicking things off for our birthday wishes. Happy birthday going out to Benny Gustafson. Hope your birthday hits all the right notes and brings you an awesome year ahead. Happy birthday goes out to you this morning, Benny. Amy Veroba wishing you a day packed with laughs and great times and zero stress, most importantly. Hope you have a wonderful birthday, Amy. Scarlett Miller turning 10, double digits already. Hope your birthday is full of fun, presents, and a ton of good times. Happy 10th birthday goes out to Scarlett this morning. Got a happy 12th birthday to Jasper Morrison. Hope 12 is your coolest year yet, Jasper. Have an epic birthday. That one goes out to Jasper. Happy birthday going out to Carrie Harak. Cheers to 48. Fabulous years, Carrie. Happy 48th birthday. Hope your day is awesome. Happy birthday goes out to you, Carrie. Happy birthday going out to Laurel Petroka. Sending you birthday smiles, good vibes, and a fantastic year ahead. Happy birthday goes out to you this morning. And last but certainly not least, happy birthday going out to Amber Blackmer. Hope your special day is filled with great memories, great people, great snacks, great everything. Hope you have a wonderful birthday today, Amber. And we got to spin the wheel, see who's going to be walking away with this 8-inch round ice cream cake from our friends over at Dairy Queen.

0: And congratulations this morning goes out to Scarlett, turning 10 years old today. Have an amazing birthday today, Scarlett. You won an 8-inch round ice cream cake. 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And remember, if you have a birthday or an anniversary coming up, it's simple. 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

0: There's the James Barker Band, Meet Your Mama, on Country 106.1. Good morning and happy Tuesday. It's going to be another hot one out there today, high of 32. Right now we're sitting at 17. Of course, that yellow warning for the heat is out. But good news, the spray parks are going to be opening up early. Normally they open up in June, but it's a nice way to cool off, and you'll be able to cool off, take the kids down there. And also just make sure to pack the sunscreen, because I burn very easily, even if the sun's coming through the window. I feel like I could burn. That's how easily I burn. So even if I just go for a walk, I might be layering on some sunscreen, especially in this heat.
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4: We have a heat warning in effect as it'll be mainly sunny and hot today with a high of 32 and a humidex of 33. Tonight, partly cloudy with a risk of an overnight thunderstorm and a low of 16. Tomorrow, a mix of sun and cloud early before clearing later in the morning with a high of 32. And of course, for your full five-day forecast anytime, you can find it online at discoverestevan.com.
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1: Everybody in Southeast Saskatchewan at the exact same time. I'm Daniel Espelin. Southeast Saskatchewan was under the threat of hail over the weekend. Oh, there were no major reports.
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1: The Estevan Club basketball U11 teams gained valuable experience at provincials in Regina, facing some of the province's top club programs. Here's Dustin Wilson, director of Estevan Club basketball.
3: Team ended up playing against a really strong Saskatoon Slam program. Actually played them twice and had really competitive games with them. They didn't come out on top, but the girls battled really hard, and the fact that we're competing against that program is an awesome sign this early in the game for them. So, and then the U11 boys managed to get a win against Lloydminster. Had a really close game against Sask Hoops. Those guys have really came a long way as well, and yeah, proud of them.
1: Other Estevan teams also picked up wins and stayed competitive while the U15 boys continue their season this weekend. The Estevan Volts U15 squad continues its early season schedule following a pair of games this past Sunday in Moose Jaw. Estevan took on Swift Current and the Moose Jaw Mustangs in back-to-back matchups, closing out the day after facing two physical opponents. The team now turns its attention to a home game May 26 against Weyburn. Off the floor, excitement is building locally as Estevan prepares to host a U7 and U9 lacrosse festival May 30th at Affinity Place, showcasing the sport's youngest players from around the region. It was a tough night for the Toronto Blue Jays, losing 8-2 to the Miami Marlins last night. Trey Yesavage allowed 5 runs over 6 2/3 innings, while Ernie Clement supplied the offense with a solo homer. The Jays will try to bounce back tonight when they face the Marlins again in Toronto.
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1: Summer heat is arriving in full force across southeast Saskatchewan today with sunshine, a high of 32 and a humidex of 33, while we remain under a heat warning. Tonight will be partly cloudy with a chance of overnight showers.

Morgan Wallen, 20 cigarettes on Country 106.1. Good morning and happy Tuesday. We're sitting at 15 here in Estevan this morning on our way to a high of 32, mainly sunny skies throughout the day today as well. And it is time for the Terry Clark Trivia. We're giving away two sets of tickets today. So four tickets, two pairs of tickets with the trivia question. We're going to do one now. We're going to do one a little bit later this morning as well. So the first one for today is Terry Clark was inducted into the Canadian Country Music Hall of Fame. What year was she inducted? If you think you know, text the Room by Room Furniture talk and text line 306-636-6106 for your chance to win a pair of tickets to go see Terry Clark here in Estevan on September 18th.

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4: Hot weather sticks around across southeast Saskatchewan today with sunshine and a high of 32. There's also a heat warning in effect. Tonight, partly cloudy with a chance of overnight showers and a low of 16. Wednesday, a mix of sun and cloud early before clearing in the morning and a high of 32. And of course, for the rest of your five-day forecast, it's available anytime online at discoverestevan.com.
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0: Bailey Zimmerman, religiously on Country 106.1. Good morning and happy Tuesday in Estevan. We're sitting at 17, high today of 32. Of course, we got that heat warning also in effect. And earlier, we asked our Terry Clark trivia question of the day, where we're giving away a couple tickets to go see Terry Clark in Estevan on September 18th. And today's question was, what year was Terry Clark inducted into the Canadian Country Music Hall of Fame? We've had two different answers. Only one of them is correct. Lots of people ended up getting it right, and that year was 2018. Now, the other answer was 2023. That's what people were saying, but that is not the answer we were looking for, because 2023 was when she was inducted into the Canadian Music Hall of Fame, not the Canadian Country Music Hall of Fame. So 2018 was the correct answer. And for one of those lucky people who got it right, they're going to be walking away with a pair of tickets to go see her on September 18th. We'll be reaching out to you shortly.
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0: There's Megan Patrick, safe place to break on Country 106.1. Good morning and happy Tuesday. We're sitting at 17, high of 32 today. 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
6: Everyone loves the idea of a fresh start, but real change can be hard to hold on to. A U.S. university study found that most people give up on meaningful change between weeks 3 and 6. Not because they don't care, but because change is difficult to sustain. But what if lasting change doesn't begin with what you do, but with how you think? The message of Jesus is about new life, not just improving the old, but stepping into something brand new. This Sunday at the Estevan Church of God on Wellick, our topic is, a fresh start includes a reset mind. We'll also be celebrating water baptisms, 10 adults, with real stories of new beginnings and new thinking. I'm Pastor John Mullen, inviting you to join us at 10:30. The coffee will be on, and we're saving a seat for you.
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0: There's the Chris Buck Band, 1-2-Step on Country 106.1. Good morning and happy Tuesday. Almost wanted to say Wednesday, only sitting at Tuesday. Temperature-wise, we're sitting at 20, high today of 32. Mainly sunny skies, also that yellow warning for the heat. Yesterday, I think we hit our high around noon, and it's looking like we're going to be hitting it around noon again today. But hopefully, I can't believe I'm saying this, hopefully those showers do come through to help kind of cool off just a little bit, because Thursday, it's going to be a high of 26. Coming up, we'll have your full five-day forecast.
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8: We have a heat warning in effect as it'll be mainly sunny and hot today with a high of 32 and a humidex of 33. Tonight, partly cloudy with a risk of an overnight thunderstorm and a low of 16. Tomorrow, a mix of sun and cloud early before clearing later in the morning with a high of 32. And of course, for your full five-day forecast anytime, you can find it online at discoverestevan.com.
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0: There's Tay Bay. That's going to leave a memory on Country 106.1. Good morning. Happy Tuesday in Estevan. We're sitting at 20 on our way to a high today of 32. Mainly sunny skies, and you're running out of time to nominate that farmer for Seed and Feed. We want to drop off some lunch for them. We have tomorrow's all set up, but we're going to be looking for Thursday and Friday. So nomination period is running out. This might be your last day to get in those nominations for Seed and Feed. If you know a farmer, or if you're a hardworking farmer yourself, hey, nominate yourself as well over at discoverestevan.com.
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1: Now, your Discover Estevan weather.
7: Hot weather sticks around across southeast Saskatchewan today with sunshine and a high of 32. There's also a heat warning in effect. Tonight, partly cloudy with a chance of overnight showers and a low of 16. Wednesday, a mix of sun and cloud early before clearing in the morning and a high of 32. And of course, for the rest of your five-day forecast, it's available anytime online at discoverestevan.com.
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0: There's Josh Ross, single again on Country 106.1. Good morning and happy Tuesday. We're sitting at 20, high today of 32. Mainly sunny skies today in the forecast. 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
1: Happy Tuesday, May 26th. After last week's rain slowed things down, this hot and sunny stretch should give farmers a pretty good chance to catch up on any seeding that's still left to do. I'm Daniel Esplin. With a stretch of intense heat moving into the southeast, the city of Estevan opened local spray parks earlier than usual to help residents cool off. The parks typically open in June, but were open sooner as temperatures are expected to push past the 30-degree mark over the next several days. Estevan City Councilor Kirsten Wall-Leaser says the timing also worked well with students being off school Monday.
2: A perfect time when parents are looking for something to do with their kids. Beat the heat and head to the spray park.
1: Wall-Leaser is also encouraging families to keep an eye out for additional summer openings and community events planned in the coming weeks. The Seed and Feed program continues across southeast Saskatchewan, delivering meals to local producers during the busy seeding season. Monday's winner, Rhett Palmer, a grain farmer operating a family-run farm in the region, who shared how spring conditions have been shaping up this year. Monday's winner was Rhett Palmer, a grain farmer operating a family-run farm in the region. He shared how this spring is shaping up on the farm.
3: The conditions are pretty good for seeding right now. We got some rain within the last week here. This coming week looks pretty hot and dry, so we should be getting back in the field.
1: Palmer says getting an early start this May helped the farm stay on track as crews work through thousands of acres during a tight seeding window. Some hail moved through southeast Saskatchewan over the weekend, although major centers avoided the worst of the storm activity. Environment Canada meteorologist Danielle Desjardins says that is part of the reason why weather data from the storm was limited.
4: We don't always get reports from every storm. It depends on exactly where the storms track, if it's a more populated, less populated area, if there's anyone observing the storm. That's really a few of the factors that dictate whether we do or don't get any storm reports. Of course, we try to look for reports when we can, but it's not always available for us.
1: Desjardins is encouraging people to call or email Environment Canada with reports to help meteorologists better track severe weather across the prairies. A unique national conversation is continuing right here in Estevan today. Gordon Moore, the executive director of the Southeast Tech Hub, says the Innovate Rural Festival has attracted participants from across the country.
5: The cool thing about this right now, it's our third year, and when I did my presentation and I asked people from each province to put your hand up, you could see that we had representation from all four western provinces, and we also had Ontario, we also have Quebec, and we also have Newfoundland.
1: The festival will continue to run today at Southeast College.
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2: 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Like it might be going, really having time to yourself without social media, without TV, without anything, and just kind of thinking about, oh, what happened this week? Oh, how could have I done that differently? There's always different things that if you have different...
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0: Now, your Discover Estevan weather.
9: We have a heat warning in effect as it'll be mainly sunny and hot today with a high of 32 and a humidex of 33. Tonight, partly cloudy with a risk of an overnight thunderstorm and a low of 16. Tomorrow, a mix of sun and cloud early before clearing later in the morning with a high of 32. And of course, for your full five-day forecast anytime, you can find it online at discoverestevan.com.
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There's Jess Moskaluk, Knockoff on Country 106.1. Good morning, happy Tuesday. In Estevan, we're sitting at 22, on the way to a high of 32. Here's Kyle McKierney, Rearview.

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9: Hot weather sticks around across southeast Saskatchewan today with sunshine and a high of 32. There's also a heat warning in effect

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0: There's Dallas Smith, Drop on Country 106.1. Good morning and happy Tuesday. We're sitting at 22 this morning. High today of 32. Got that yellow warning for heat as well with that mainly sunny skies in the day. 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

There's Tyler Joe Miller under the influence on Country 106.1. Got a high today of 32. Watch out there. There's that heat warning as well. Here's Brooks and Dunn.

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3: We have a heat warning in effect as it'll be mainly sunny and hot today with a high of 32 and a humidex of 33. Tonight, partly cloudy with a risk of an overnight thunderstorm and a low of 16. Tomorrow, a mix of sun and cloud early before clearing later in the morning with a high of 32. And of course, for your full 5-day forecast anytime, you can find it online at discoverestevan.com.
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There's Good Genes Tebe on Country 106.1. Good morning and happy Tuesday. High today of 32. It's going to be a scorcher. Yellow warning for heat as well. Here's Morgan Griffiths, just being me.

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5: Hot weather sticks around across southeast Saskatchewan today with sunshine and a high of 32. There's also a heat warning in effect. Tonight, partly cloudy with a chance of overnight showers and a low of 16. Wednesday, a mix of sun and cloud early before clearing in the morning and a high of 32. And of course, for the rest of your five-day forecast, it's available anytime online at discoverestevan.com.
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1: If your vehicle felt more like an oven than transportation today, you're not alone. The Southeast is heating up in a big way, and while everyone searches for shade, I'm Lois Fever with your top local headlines for Tuesday, May 26th. A heat warning has been declared as Estevan is expected to stay hot through the week. Environment Canada meteorologist Justin Shelley with the system setting up all this warmth.
2: It's certainly going to be a sort of prolonged period of well above average temperatures as we're going to be under the influence of an upper ridge of high pressure that's actually going to get blocked in the atmosphere. So it's just going to sort of sit in place over Saskatchewan over the next week or so.
1: Keep an eye on the Discover Estevan app's weather page for any heat updates. Mida was busy on Saturday as residents and visitors took part in a townwide garage sale that stretched across the community. The event brought steady traffic to multiple locations, with organizers making it easy for people to explore everything happening throughout town. Desiree Simpson, organizer of the Mida townwide garage sale, said the wide range of sales helped draw people in.
3: And then around town, we have a book sale at the library and 35 garage sales all over town.
1: Organizers say having so many participating locations helped create a steady flow of shoppers from start to finish. After 20 years of service, a longtime member of the Estevan Police Service is retiring. Constable Don DeChef is stepping away from a career that included more than a decade in a leadership role on his shift. He says reaching that milestone had always been a goal. Here's Constable Don DeChef.
4: I started at the age of 41, so I was late getting into police college, but, you know, that was my goal, 20 years. Then I thought, well, I'll see, because I've always had people tell me, you'll know when you're ready to go kind of thing. And that was my goal, 20 years. That fits me the age I am now, and it was just the right time.
1: He's now looking forward to a slower pace of life with more time for travel and personal pursuits. The deadline is approaching for groups hoping to take part in Estevan's annual parade. Applications are being accepted ahead of the tentative May 29th cutoff. Paul-Ann Boulding with Smile Services says there are multiple ways to register.
5: We are receiving applications at the office. We can do it by email. You can phone us in, and we have to get you to sign these.
1: The parade takes place June 12th at 4:30 p.m. with the lineup at 3:30. When the story continues after the newscast ends, you'll find it waiting for you at discoverestevan.com. Your home for local news, weather, and everything Southeast Saskatchewan.
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1: There were positive signs across the board for the Estevan youth soccer during tournament play in Humboldt over the weekend. Games were tight and physical, with players adapting quickly against unfamiliar competition and building confidence with every match. President Jason Bresciani says one of the program's younger competitive teams showed clear progression over the course of the event.
6: Under 13s, they played two games on Saturday, one game on Sunday, and they improved from game one to game three. They went two losses and a win. Very competitive team, willingness to improve.
1: That development sets the tone heading into another weekend of action where multiple squads will be back on the field in Stoughton. Estevan Minor Baseball had a full weekend of action with mixed results across the board. The 18U AA Brewers led the way with a perfect 4-0 record, while the 15U AAA squad dropped four games on the road. At the AA level, the 13U and 15U teams were swept, while the 11U group split the weekend overall. Here's High Performance Director Dylan LaFrance with more on the 11U team and what's ahead.
7: The 11U AAAs had two doubleheaders this weekend at home. On Saturday, they lost two close games to the Regina A's. They dropped them both on Saturday, but they were close games. And they had Moose Jaw come to town on Sunday, and they bounced back with a couple W's there, which was good. This weekend coming up, they play at home two single games. They've got Swift Current comes to town on Saturday, 12 p.m., and White Butte comes to town on Sunday at 12 p.m.
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1: A yellow heat warning remains in effect for Estevan as a stretch of intense heat continues across the southeast. Today stays mainly sunny with a high of 32 and strong southeast winds gusting up to 60 kilometers an hour. There's a slight chance of overnight showers and even a risk of a thunderstorm before another hot day Wednesday with temperatures back.

0: Dylan Scott, What'll Never Have. Hey, I'm Sharon Church. Oh, we're getting into prime field trip season. What are your favorite field trip memories? I've never enjoyed camping, like ever. So imagine my delight when I found out that students were not permitted to go on the grade 8 camping trip if their homework wasn't done. I've never been more motivated to not do my homework in all my life. Like, have a great time in the woods, guys. Me and Doug will be kicking it here with Mrs. LaRue playing Oregon Trail on the computer for 2 days. Yeah, that's my favorite field trip memory.
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11: Keep the water bottles handy and try to stay cool. A yellow heat warning remains in place as hot weather settles over the southeast for the rest of the week. Today reaches 32 with strong winds and plenty of sunshine, while tonight carries a slight risk of showers or a thunderstorm. Wednesday stays hot with a mix of sun and cloud early before clearing later in the day at 32. And Thursday looks even hotter with full sunshine and a high of 36. Get the full forecast over at discoverestevan.com and Lois Fever.
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2: Between the heat warning, the sunshine, and everyone suddenly becoming a professional gardener this week, it definitely feels like summer has arrived early across the Southeast. I'm Lois Fever, and here's what's making news today. It's going to be a hot week in the Southeast with a weather warning being issued by Environment Canada. Meteorologist Justin Shelley gives us a breakdown of what to expect.
3: We'll see daytime high temperatures into the low 30s for the duration of the week and into the weekend. And as the upper ridge sort of builds later in the week, we could see those temperatures start to nudge close to about 35 degrees on Thursday and Friday for daytime highs.
2: 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The Midale Townwide Garage Sale returned Saturday with strong participation from both residents and shoppers. Along with the outdoor sales, the event featured a central indoor setup that required significant preparation in the days leading up. Organizer Desiree Simpson said getting ready for the event took plenty of effort behind the scenes.
4: We have spent the last week tagging the clothes for the thrift clothing sale and setting it up. And then people call at all hours to say, hey, I want to have a garage sale, but I'm grateful that they do.
2: She added that the strong response from the community continued to be a major reason for the event's success. A familiar face in the Estevan Police Service is closing the chapter on a 20-year career. Constable Don DeChef spent over a decade serving in a leadership role on his shift, supporting both colleagues and new recruits. He says one of the biggest takeaways from his time on the job is the strength of the team around him. Here's DeChef reflecting on the department he's leaving behind.
5: We're going to miss all of it. The camaraderie is really good. We've got some new people, young people coming in that are just rock stars. They're amazing, right?
2: DeChef says those relationships are what he'll miss most as he transitions into retirement. The countdown is on for Estevan's annual parade, with organizers reminding participants that applications are still being accepted ahead of the tentative May 29th deadline. Paula Ann Boulding with Smile Services says some adjustments are being made to how the parade will be laid out this year, though key staging areas will stay the same.
6: The outline for the parade is not the same as last year. We're going back to the old one previous. So that will be shown on the application.
2: The parade takes place June 12th at 4:30 p.m. with the lineup beginning at 3:30. Stay connected to everything happening in our community, from breaking news to event coverage and weather alerts, anytime at discoverestevan.com.
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2: Estevan youth soccer teams continue to stay busy early in the season, coming off a tournament weekend that tested both depth and endurance. Several teams played through full schedules with limited substitutions, forcing players to push through fatigue and closely contested games. President Jason Bresciani says one group came close to advancing beyond round-robin play.
8: Under 15s, they tied Friday night, tied Saturday morning, and lost Saturday afternoon, and just missed the playoff round. So they finished third in their pool. Great deal of improvement. They only went with one sub, and yeah, very proud of that group.
2: The focus now shifts ahead with league games and other large tournaments on the horizon this weekend in Stoughton. It was a busy weekend for Estevan Minor Baseball, with teams in action across multiple age groups. The 18UAA Bruins were undefeated, while the 11U squad split its games and the 13U and 15UAA teams faced tough matchups. At the top level, the 15UAA team also battled through a difficult road schedule. Here's Dylan LaFrenz, High Performance Director.
9: The 15UAAs went up north this weekend for doubleheaders on Saturday and Sunday. They dropped both their games to the SAS 5 Giants on Saturday. Then they dropped both their games also on Sunday to the Saskatoon Expos. I would just like to highlight a performance there. Tayson Tanyard against the Saskatoon Expos. He pitched 5 2/3 innings and he had 15 strikeouts, which if you do the math, he got every out via strikeout except for two.
2: A strong sign of high-end talent developing in the program this season. 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
2: A yellow heat warning remains in effect for Estevan as a stretch of intense heat continues across the southeast. Today stays mainly sunny with a high of 32 and strong southeast

0: Winds gusting up to 60 kilometers an hour. There's a slight chance of overnight showers and even a risk of a thunderstorm before another hot day Wednesday with temperatures back up to 32. The hottest day of the week arrives Thursday with a scorching high of 36, while sunshine and temperatures in the low 30s continue right through Friday and Saturday. Get the latest forecast at your fingertips by downloading our Discover Estevan app.
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4: Estevan is in for several more days of summer-like heat with yellow heat warnings continuing across the region. This afternoon bringing sunshine, gusty winds and a high of 32 before a small chance of showers overnight. Wednesday clears up quickly with a slight morning shower risk with another humid day reaching 32 and heat peaks Thursday under sunny skies with temperatures expected to hit 36 degrees. Stay weather ready, stream us anytime. 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I'm Lois Fever.

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16: Keep the water bottles handy and try to stay cool. A yellow heat warning remains in place as hot weather settles over the southeast for the rest of the week. Today reaches 32 with strong winds and plenty of sunshine, while tonight carries a slight risk of showers or a thunderstorm. Wednesday stays hot with a mix of sun and cloud early before clearing later in the day at 32. And Thursday looks even hotter with full sunshine and a high of 36. Get the full forecast over at discoverestevan.com. 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
1: 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Estevan's annual parade preparations ramp up ahead of next month's event, and local minor baseball teams stay busy with action across the province. 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
5: Estevan is in for several more days of summer-like heat with yellow heat warnings continuing across the region. This afternoon bringing sunshine, gusty winds and a high of 32 before a small chance of showers overnight. Wednesday clears up quickly with a slight morning shower risk with another humid day reaching 32 and heat peaks Thursday under sunny skies with temperatures expected to hit 36 degrees. Stay weather ready, stream us anytime. Head over to discoverestevan.com. 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
10: Keep the water bottles handy and try to stay cool. A yellow heat warning remains in place as hot weather settles over the southeast for the rest of the week. Today reaches 32 with strong winds and plenty of sunshine, while tonight carries a slight risk of showers or a thunderstorm. Wednesday stays hot with a mix of sun and cloud early before clearing later in the day at 32. And Thursday looks even hotter with full sunshine and a high of 36. Get the full forecast over at discoverestevan.com. I'm Lois Fever.
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0: you own a suitcase packed with illegal substances. 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Experts are now recommending travelers take photos of their luggage before checking their bags, make bags easy to recognize with bright straps or stickers, and even consider using tracking devices inside their suitcases, which means your airport checklist now includes your passport, boarding pass, snacks for the kids, and then making sure your luggage looks too weird to steal, I guess. Definitely one of those good to know before summer travel season stories.
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0: Tucker Wetmore, brunette, Hampshire and Church. Do you suffer from seasonal allergies? If so, this is not your year, because the cooler weather this spring delayed the release of early spring pollen, and now it's colliding with the late spring release, creating a pollen bomb. That's what they're calling it. It's a pollen bomb. Even people who don't normally suffer with allergies are noticing more sniffles and itchy eyes. Now, a few things that can help: shower or change your clothes after being outside, keep your windows closed, and if you dry your laundry outside on a clothesline, just don't. Unless you want your hoodie coated in nature's glitter.
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9: Keep the water bottles handy and try to stay cool. A yellow heat warning remains in place as hot weather settles over the southeast for the rest of the week. Today reaches 32 with strong winds and plenty of sunshine, while tonight carries a slight risk of showers or a thunderstorm. Wednesday stays hot with a mix of sun and cloud early before clearing later in the day at 32. And Thursday looks even hotter with full sunshine and a high of 36. Get the full forecast over at discoverestevan.com. 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

0: gusting up to 60 kilometers an hour. There's a slight chance of overnight showers and even a risk of a thunderstorm before another hot day Wednesday with temperatures back up to 32. The hottest day of the week arrives Thursday with a scorching high of 36, while sunshine and temperatures in the low 30s continue right through Friday and Saturday. Get the latest forecast at your fingertips by downloading our Discover Estevan app.
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0: into prime field trip season. Hey, I'm Sharon Church. What are your favorite field trip memories? I've never enjoyed camping, like ever. So imagine my delight when I found out that students were not permitted to go on the grade 8 camping trip if their homework wasn't done. I've never been more motivated to not do my homework in all my life. Like, have a great time in the woods, guys. Me and Doug will be kicking it here with Mrs. LaRue playing Oregon Trail on the computer for 2 days. That's my favorite field trip memory.
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11: Estevan is in for several more days of summer-like heat with yellow heat warnings continuing across the region. This afternoon bringing sunshine, gusty winds and a high of 32 before a small chance of showers overnight. Wednesday clears up quickly with a slight morning shower risk with another humid day reaching 32 and heat peaks Thursday under sunny skies with temperatures expected to hit 36 degrees. Stay weather ready, stream us anytime. Head over to discoverestevan.com. 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

0: seriously. Here are some actual tips, though. Ease up on the accelerator and avoid excessive braking. So no jerky stops and starts. So I guess I won't be driving. Apparently, we should be filling up in the cooler parts of the day, like at sunrise when the gas is more dense. And those storage boxes on the top of your car or the bike rack at the back, if you're not using them, take them off. Aerodynamic drag. It's a drag, right? It can increase fuel consumption by as much as 20%. Plus, you should be monitoring your tire pressure. Underinflated tires wastes a lot of gas. And consider not turning on your AC. Yeah, I won't be doing that one. But everything else is pretty manageable.
1: Do you know what happened last night?
2: Was I snoring again?
1: Well, yes, but I'm talking about the accident.
2: Billy wet the bed again?
1: No, there was a crash on the highway.
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15: Keep the water bottles handy and try to stay cool. A yellow heat warning remains in place as hot weather settles over the southeast for the rest of the week. Today reaches 32 with strong winds and plenty of sunshine, while tonight carries a slight risk of showers or a thunderstorm. Wednesday stays hot with a mix of sun and cloud early before clearing later in the day at 32. And Thursday looks even hotter with full sunshine and a high of 36. Get the full forecast over at discoverestevan.com and Lois Fever.
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0: Tim Hicks, Going Somewhere. Hey, I'm Sharon Church. It's always a fun day when the street sweepers make it past your house, right? That's what passes for entertainment around my place. And if you can look past the giant potholes, the street looks like $1 million. Stick around, Blake Shelton, Stay Country or Die Trying, coming up next.
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3: The heat warning continues across the southeast as dangerous temperatures settle in. Estevan's annual parade preparations ramp up ahead of next month's event, and local minor baseball teams stay busy with action across the province. Get more details at the top of the hour.
4: The Parliamentary Agriculture Committee issued a unanimous recommendation reversing Agriculture and Agri-Food Canada research cuts, and the National Farmers Union issued their support. Phil Mount, Vice President of Policy with the National Farmers Union, said that these cuts will be costly not only to Canadian producers, but to agriculture as a whole.
5: Cuts our capacity to address known and emerging problems in agriculture, and those are going to be far more costly. There's plenty of evidence of consistently strong value from public research in agriculture. We've pointed out that, you know, agricultural economist Richard Gray has shown there's a $35 return to farmers and the public for every dollar invested in public plant breeding. I think more important than the money, the benefit that public research can deliver that private companies will never do.
4: Agriculture and Agri-Food Canada, including Minister Heath MacDonald, will have up to 120 days to provide their response, as these cuts will cost Canadian farmers. For Golden West, I'm Dylan Fiesel.
6: So, there's this redhead that works at Crown Advertising.
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0: chef is looking ahead to a quieter pace of life. With his career now behind him, he says he's ready to spend more time doing the things he enjoys. Looking ahead to retirement, here's Constable Don DeChef.
1: The summer is mine. I've got a big motorcycle trip across Canada thing to happen in a couple weeks here, and I love to camp. We have a seasonal campsite. I've got an old car I drive and lots of yard work to do, which I'm going to enjoy with no rush.
0: DeChef says he's also looking forward to settling into a routine without the demands of shift work. Float applications are now open for Estevan's annual parade, which returns June 12th with the theme Hometown Heroes, celebrating local businesses, volunteers, and community groups. There will also be a competitive element to the event, with entries recognized in several judging categories.
2: Best interpretation of the theme, best comedy, best of the parade, best decorative horse and rider, and best out-of-town display.
0: That was Paul Ann Boulding with Smile Services. The tentative deadline to apply is May 29th. For the latest updates, storm coverage, local news, sports, and community stories as they happen, make discoverestevan.com your first stop. It's local news that lives where you do.
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0: Estevan Youth Soccer is back from a busy weekend tournament in Humboldt, with strong results and steady growth across all age levels. The U13 group found their footing as the weekend moved along, while the U15 squad stayed competitive right to the edge of playoff contention, despite a short bench. Jason Bresciani, president of Estevan Youth Soccer, says the top results came from their oldest group.
4: Under 17s, they were in their division was only three teams. They tied their first game, won their second game, and got the berth to the final, and they ended up winning the final, so they came home as Sask World Champions.
0: With that success behind them, teams now turn toward another packed schedule, including matchups this week and a major tournament in Stoughton. It was a full weekend for Estevan Minor Baseball, with teams competing across multiple divisions. The 11U group split its games, while the 13U and 15U AA teams faced tough results. The 15U AAA squad also dropped four games against strong competition on the road. Dylan LaFrance, the high-performance director with Estevan Minor Baseball, on a highlight from the weekend.
5: And the 18U AA Brewers, they had a couple doubleheaders this weekend as well. We got some good news to report. They went 4-0. They swept both doubleheaders. They had two wins against White Butte on Saturday, and then they did the same against the Regatta Wolf back on Sunday. So there's four wins there. Their next game is they play Weyburn at home on Wednesday at 7 p.m. at Pamela Field.
0: They'll look to carry that momentum forward as the schedule continues this week. Coaches, players, and fans, don't keep those scores to yourself. 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
0: A yellow heat warning remains in effect for Estevan as a stretch of intense heat continues across the southeast. Today stays mainly sunny with a high of 32 and strong southeast winds gusting up to 60 kilometers an hour. There's a slight chance of overnight showers and even a risk of a thunderstorm before another hot day Wednesday with temperatures back up to 32. The hottest day of the week arrives Thursday with a scorching high of 36, while sunshine and temperatures in the low 30s continue right through Friday and Saturday. Get the latest forecast at your fingertips by downloading our Discover Estevan app.
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0: George Burge and Luke Bryan. Ride, ride, ride. I'm Sharon Church, and it's now time for your Sorta Sports Report. Well, no win for Montreal last night. They did go into overtime, though, again. Habs went over 29 minutes without a shot on goal. That'll cost you the game every time. The score, 3-2. Hurricanes win. They lead the series 2-1. Tonight, though, could be elimination night for Colorado. Vegas leads that series 3-0.
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11: Estevan is in for several more days of summer-like heat with yellow heat warnings continuing across the region. This afternoon bringing sunshine, gusty winds and a high of 32 before a small chance of showers overnight. Wednesday clears up quickly with a slight morning shower risk with another humid day reaching 32 and heat peaks Thursday under sunny skies with temperatures expected to hit 36 degrees. Stay weather ready, stream us anytime. 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
16: Estevan remains under a yellow heat warning with warm conditions continuing tonight and a low of 16. Wednesday reaches 33 with sunshine returning early, while Thursday looks even hotter with a sunny high of 35. For your full five-day forecast anytime, head over to discoverestevan.com. 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

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Do you suffer from seasonal allergies? Well, this is not your year because the cooler weather this spring delayed the release.

0: of early spring tree pollen, and now it's colliding with the late spring release, creating a pollen bomb. That's what they're calling it. And even people who don't normally suffer from allergies are noticing more sniffles and itchy eyes. Now, there are a few things that you can do to help, like shower or change your clothes after being outside, keep your windows closed, and if you dry your laundry outside on a clothesline, just don't. I mean, unless you want your hoodie coated in nature's glitter.
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3: Environment Canada issues a heat warning for southeast Saskatchewan with temperatures expected to climb to 36 this week. Midale sees strong turnout for its townwide garage sale, and the Estevan U17 soccer team brings home gold from Humboldt. More coming up at the top of the hour.
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